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0: Hello, everyone. Chief Mike here again from the Galax Fire Department with another segment of Chatting with the Chief. Happy spring to you. I'm not a spring chicken anymore, as many of us aren't. So here are some fire safety tips for those of us who are wiser in years. Keep your smoke alarms in working order. 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Check those electrical cords for damage and make sure your outlets are not overloaded. An ounce of prevention is worth a pound of cure. Stay safe, and as always, stay tuned to this station for more fire safety tips.
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2: Virginia State Senator Louise Lucas is speaking out after her Portsmouth office was raided by the FBI Wednesday on allegations of corruption. Lucas, a Democrat and ally of Governor Abigail Spanberger, took to social media to make claims that the raid, quote, fits a clear pattern from this administration. When challenged, they tried to intimidate and silence the voices who stand up to them. A SWAT team also conducted a search of a nearby cannabis dispensary co-owned by the lawmaker, with at least three people being taken into custody. No further details on the nature of those raids have been released. An investigation is underway after a Jewish cemetery in Hampton was vandalized.
3: On May 1st, around 3 a.m., authorities were notified that headstones had been toppled over. Currently, there are no named suspects. Jewish Peninsula officials express deep concern over the desecration of the sacred resting place and are working closely with law enforcement to bring those responsible to justice. WAVY reports that officials at the cemetery say they will not correct the stones until the investigation is completed. I'm Thomas Cage.
2: The number of first-time filings for unemployment are increasing across Virginia. That's according to the U.S. Department of Labor, which says for the week ending May 2nd, there were more than 2,300 first-time filings in the state, which is several hundred more filings than the week prior. Nationally, the number of initial filings increased compared to the week prior. IndyCar has stopped selling a t-shirt promoting this summer's D.C. street race after backlash over its phrasing and imagery. The shirt showed a helmeted driver sitting in a pose similar to the statue of Abraham Lincoln inside the Lincoln Memorial. The shirt used the phrases, quote, one nation and, quote, one race, above and below the image. Some social media users called the shirt insensitive, inflammatory, and even racist. IndyCar says the shirt has been removed from its online store after feedback from customers. I'm Rebecca Hughes.
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2: Residents of Oak Valley Subdivision and neighboring areas successfully halted a development project that planned up to 37 data centers in rural Gainesville.
3: The Prince William Digital Gateway project faced legal challenges from the start, with Prince William County and Compass recently abandoning it and QTS making a last-minute attempt to revive it through a petition to the Virginia Supreme Court. The Fauquier Times.

0: Times reports the more than 100 landowners involved in the project are now facing uncertainty, with some trying to get out of their contracts and others expressing relief that the project seems doomed. The future of the development remains uncertain as legal battles continue and landowners deal with increased property taxes due to the land being rezoned for data centers. I'm Scott Kimbler.
1: More Fairfax County parents are calling for less screen time in schools. A group of families is urging FCPS officials to consider scaling back the time students spend on laptops and tablets in class and establish more consistent guidelines for their use. Some teachers have also piped up saying excessive screen-based learning has led to focus issues for kids. The school system is planning to hold a public meeting to discuss the issue later this month. The first round of Live Golf Virginia is getting underway today in Loudoun County. Nearly 60 golfers will be battling through Sunday at Trump National Golf Club for their share of a $20 million purse and a chance for some to score an exemption to the 2026 U.S. Open. This could be the final Live Golf Virginia tournament as the league's Saudi investors are pulling their funding after this year and a new investment partner has yet to be secured. A pair of bald eagles rescued from a Loudoun County landfill are flying free again. The two young eagles were released into the wild at Silicon Creek Elementary School in Leesburg Wednesday. The Blue Ridge Wildlife Center treated the eagles for pentobarbital poisoning after they were found in the landfill. Authorities are investigating the landfill to determine how the eagles were poisoned. I'm Rebecca Hughes.
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2: Virginia State Senator Louise Lucas is speaking out after her Portsmouth office was raided by the FBI Wednesday on allegations of corruption. Lucas, a Democrat and ally of Governor Abigail Spanberger, took to social media to make claims that the raid, quote, fits a clear pattern from this administration. When challenged, they tried to intimidate and silence the voices who stand up to them. A SWAT team also conducted a search of a nearby cannabis dispensary co-owned by the lawmaker, with at least three people being taken into custody. No further details on the nature of those raids have been released. An investigation is underway after a Jewish cemetery in Hampton was vandalized.
3: On May 1st, around 3 a.m., authorities were notified that headstones had been toppled over. Currently, there are no named suspects. Jewish Peninsula officials expressed deep concern over the desecration of the sacred resting place and are working closely with law enforcement to bring those responsible to justice. WAVY reports that officials at the cemetery say they will not correct the stones until the investigation is completed. I'm Thomas Cage.
2: The number of first-time filings for unemployment are increasing across Virginia. That's according to the U.S. Department of Labor, which says for the week ending May 2nd, there were more than 2,300 first-time filings in the state, which is several hundred more filings than the week prior. Nationally, the number of initial filings increased compared to the week prior. IndyCar has stopped selling a t-shirt promoting this summer's D.C. street race after backlash over its phrasing and imagery. The shirt showed a helmeted driver sitting in a pose similar to the statue of Abraham Lincoln in

0: outside the Lincoln Memorial. The shirt used the phrases, quote, one nation and, quote, one race, above and below the image. Some social media users called the shirt insensitive, inflammatory, and even racist. IndyCar says the shirt has been removed from its online store after feedback from customers. I'm Rebecca Hughes.
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1: Hello, everyone. Chief Mike here again from the Galax Fire Department with another segment of Chatting with the Chief. Where have you been? We've been looking for you. 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
3: Veda Lineberry Martin, age 94, of Radford, North Carolina, formerly of Galax, Virginia, passed away Friday, May 1st, at the Seven Lakes Assisted Living Center, survived by her daughter and son-in-law, Tanya and Dennis Stanley, of Salisbury, North Carolina. Brothers and sisters-in-law M.A. and Gay Lineberry, and Lonnie and Theresa Lineberry, all of Galax, Virginia. Brother-in-law Tommy Martin, two grandchildren, several nieces and nephews. A memorial graveside service will be held Saturday at 2 o'clock in the Monta Vista Cemetery. There'll be no visitation at the funeral home. The deceased, again, Veda Lineberry Martin, age 94, of Radford, North Carolina, formerly of Galax, Virginia, passed away May 1st at the Seven Lakes Assisted Living.
2: The kind and caring staffs of Vaughn Gwynn Funeral Home in Galax and Vaughn Gwynn McGrady Funeral Home in Healdsville have had many years of work and experience. 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
3: Thomas Edward Morton, better known as Tommy, age 85, of Independence, Virginia, passed away Tuesday, May the 6th, in Independence, Virginia. Tommy is survived by his wife, Nell Morton, of the home, two daughters, Angie and Gary Burris, of Baywood, Virginia, Marquita and Todd Porth of Charleston, South Carolina, two sons, Chris and Dreema Morton of Independence, Virginia, and Darren and Leisha Morton of Charlotte, North Carolina, seven grandchildren, one great-granddaughter, and several nieces and nephews also survive. In lieu of flowers, memorial contributions may be made to the Independence Rescue Squad, P.O. Box 607, Independence, Virginia, 24348. Graveside services will be conducted Friday afternoon beginning at 1:30 at the Independence Cemetery with Darren and David Van Hoy. Rain Sturtevant Funeral Home in Independence, Virginia, is serving the Morton family. The deceased, again, is Thomas Edward Morton, better known as Tommy, age 85, of Independence, Virginia, passed away Tuesday, May 6th, in Independence, Virginia.
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2: This is Evonda Ann Waller, age 80, of Galax, Virginia, passed away Thursday, April 30th, at her home. Survived by her sons, Michael Holdren and wife, Rebecca, and Arnold Grimm and wife, Cheryl, of Galax, Virginia. Brother, Johnny Shrewsbury, of West Virginia. Sisters, Elaine Petrie, of Bluefield, West Virginia. Margie Butterworth of Galax, Virginia, and Francis Shrewsbury of Spanishburg, West Virginia. Four grandchildren also survive, and six great-grandchildren. Special friend Ann Stewart of Freeze, Virginia. Several nieces and nephews also survive. Funeral services will be held Friday, May the 8th at High Country Services beginning at 3 p.m. Burial will follow in the Feltz Memorial Cemetery, and the family will receive friends 1 hour prior to the service from 2 until 3 p.m. The care of Mrs. Waller has been entrusted to High Country Services. Online condolences can be made at highcountryservice.com. The deceased, again, Evanda Ann Waller, age 80, of Galax, passed away Thursday, April 30th.
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3: 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But this shouldn't be a shame thing. 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You see, none of us pray enough because you can't get enough of our infinite, loving, mighty, and powerful God. Yes, prayer changes things. Yes, prayer changes you. Yes, Paul says, pray without ceasing. In 1 Thessalonians 5:17, we're to pray more because we need more of God. We need more of His power. 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Let's not let prayer be a last resort. Let's make it a first response. Call out to the Lord. He's one prayer away, and watch what He does in your life.
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2: Virginia State Senator Louise Lucas is speaking out after her Portsmouth office was raided by the FBI Wednesday on allegations of corruption. Lucas, a Democrat and ally of Governor Abigail Spanberger, took to social media to make claims that the raid, quote, fits a clear pattern from this administration. When challenged, they tried to intimidate and silence the voices who stand up to them. A SWAT team also conducted a search of a nearby cannabis dispensary co-owned by the lawmaker, with at least three people being taken into custody. No further details on the nature of those raids have been released. An investigation is underway after a Jewish cemetery in Hampton was vandalized.
3: On May 1st, around 3 a.m., authorities were notified that headstones had been toppled over. Currently, there are no named suspects. Jewish Peninsula officials express deep concern over the desecration of the sacred resting place and are working closely with law enforcement to bring those responsible to justice. WAVY reports that officials at the cemetery say they will not correct the stones until the investigation is completed. I'm Thomas Cage.
2: The number of first-time filings for unemployment are increasing across Virginia. That's according to the U.S. Department of Labor, which says for the week ending May 2nd, there were more than 2,300 first-time filings in the state, which is several hundred more filings than the week prior. Nationally, the number of initial filings increased compared to the week prior. IndyCar has stopped selling a t-shirt promoting this summer's D.C. street race after backlash over its phrasing and imagery. The shirt showed a helmeted driver sitting in a pose similar to the statue of Abraham Lincoln inside the Lincoln Memorial. The shirt used the phrases, quote, one nation and, quote, one race, above and below the image. Some social media users called the shirt insensitive, inflammatory, and even racist. IndyCar says the shirt has been removed from its online store after feedback from customers.

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1: Hello, everyone. Chief Mike here again from the Galax Fire Department with another segment of Chatting with the Chief. 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
2: Residents of Oak Valley Subdivision and neighboring areas successfully halted a development project that planned up to 37 data centers in rural Gainesville.
3: The Prince William Digital Gateway project faced legal challenges from the start, with Prince William County and Compass recently abandoning it and QTS making a last-minute attempt to revive it through a petition to the Virginia Supreme Court. The Fauquier Times reports the more than 100 landowners involved in the project are now facing uncertainty, with some trying to get out of their contracts and others expressing relief that the project seems doomed. The future of the development remains uncertain as legal battles continue and landowners deal with increased property taxes due to the land being rezoned for data centers. I'm Scott Kimbler.
2: More Fairfax County parents are calling for less screen time in schools. A group of families is urging FCPS officials to consider scaling back the time students spend on laptops and tablets in class and establish more consistent guidelines for their use. Some teachers have also piped up saying excessive screen-based learning has led to focus issues for kids. The school system is planning to hold a public meeting to discuss the issue later this month. The first round of Live Golf Virginia is getting underway today in Loudoun County. Nearly 60 golfers will be battling through Sunday at Trump National Golf Club for their share of a $20 million purse and a chance for some to score an exemption to the 2026 U.S. Open. This could be the final Live Golf Virginia tournament as the league's Saudi investors are pulling their funding after this year, and a new investment partner has yet to be secured. A pair of bald eagles rescued from a Loudoun County landfill are flying free again. The two young eagles were released into the wild at Silicon Creek Elementary School in Leesburg Wednesday. The Blue Ridge Wildlife Center treated the eagles for pentobarbital poisoning after they were found in the landfill. Authorities are investigating the landfill to determine how the eagles were poisoned. I'm Rebecca Hughes.
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2: Virginia State Senator Louise Lucas is speaking out after her Portsmouth office was raided by the FBI Wednesday on allegations of corruption. Lucas, a Democrat and ally of Governor Abigail Spanberger, took to social media to make claims that the raid, quote, fits a clear pattern from this administration. When challenged, they tried to intimidate and silence the voices who stand up to them. A SWAT team also conducted a search of a nearby cannabis dispensary co-owned by the lawmaker, with at least three people being taken into custody. No further details on the nature of those raids have been released. An investigation is underway after a Jewish cemetery in Hampton was vandalized.
3: On May 1st, around 3 a.m., authorities were notified that headstones had been toppled over. Currently, there are no named suspects. Jewish Peninsula officials express deep concern over the desecration of the sacred resting place and are working closely with law enforcement to bring those responsible to justice. WAVY reports that officials at the cemetery say they will not correct the stones until the investigation is completed. I'm Thomas Cage.
2: The number of first-time filings for unemployment are increasing across Virginia. That's according to the U.S. Department of Labor, which says for the week ending May 2nd, there were more than 2,300 first-time filings in the state, which is several hundred more filings than the week prior. Nationally, the number of initial filings increased compared to the week prior. IndyCar has stopped selling a t-shirt promoting this summer's D.C. street race after backlash over its freight.

0: And imagery. The shirt showed a helmeted driver sitting in a pose similar to the statue of Abraham Lincoln inside the Lincoln Memorial. The shirt used the phrases, quote, one nation and, quote, one race, above and below the image. Some social media users called the shirt insensitive, inflammatory, and even racist. IndyCar says the shirt has been removed from its online store after feedback from customers. I'm Rebecca Hughes.
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0: 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I'm getting them good vibes. I'm living this good life. I'm
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1: Hello, everyone. Chief Mike here again from the Galax Fire Department with another segment of Chatting with the Chief. We spend a lot of time talking with you about fire safety on the inside of your home. 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
3: Veda Lineberry Martin, age 94, of Rayford, North Carolina, formerly of Galax, Virginia, passed away Friday, May 1st, at the Seven Lakes Assisted Living, survived by her daughter and son-in-law, Tanya and Dennis Stanley of Salisbury, North Carolina, brothers and sisters-in-law, M.A. and Gay Lineberry, Lonnie and Teresa Lineberry, all of Galax, Virginia, brother-in-law Tommy Martin, along with two grandchildren, several nieces and nephews. A memorial graveside service will be held at 2 o'clock Saturday in the Monta Vista Cemetery. There'll be no visitation at the funeral home. The deceased, again, is Veda Lineberry Martin, age 94, of Rayford, North Carolina, formerly of Galax, Virginia, passed away May 1st at Seven Lakes Assisted Living.
2: 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Rain Sturtevant Funeral Home in Independence bring you the obituary column, a program of funeral announcements of the day.
3: Thomas Edward Morton, better known as Tommy, age 85, of Independence, Virginia, passed away Tuesday, May the 6th, in Independence, Virginia. Tommy is survived by his wife, Nell Morton, of the home, two daughters, Angie and Gary Burris, of Baywood, Virginia, Marquita and Todd Porth of Charleston, South Carolina, two sons, Chris and Dreema Morton of Independence, Virginia, and Darren and Leisha Morton of Charlotte, North Carolina.

0: 7 grandchildren, 1 great-granddaughter, and several nieces and nephews also survive. In lieu of flowers, memorial contributions may be made to the Independence Rescue Squad, P.O. Box 607, Independence, Virginia, 24348. Graveside services will be conducted Friday afternoon beginning at 1:30 at the Independence Cemetery with Darren and David Van Hoy. Rain Sturtevant Funeral Home in Independence, Virginia is serving the Morton family. The deceased, again, is Thomas Edward Morton, better known as Tommy, age 85, of Independence, Virginia, passed away Tuesday, May 6th in Independence, Virginia.
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2: Recently in Washington, D.C., celebrities, pastors, all kinds of politicians even gathered to read the Bible cover to cover out loud for everyone to see at the Museum of the Bible in D.C., and it was a powerful moment, a powerful movement, because this is a powerful book. 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But I am praying, and pray with me, that the reading of God's word publicly will do something to change lives, because this is God's word. And even more important, am I reading the Bible privately? 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And Jesus said, man shall not live by bread alone, but by every word that proceeds out of the mouth of God. Read the Bible and let's celebrate what happened at the Museum of the Bible.
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2: Virginia State Senator Louise Lucas is speaking out after her Portsmouth office was raided by the FBI Wednesday on allegations of corruption. Lucas, a Democrat and ally of Governor Abigail Spanberger, took to social media to make claims that the raid, quote, fits a clear pattern from this administration. When challenged, they tried to intimidate and silence the voices who stand up to them. A SWAT team also conducted a search of a nearby cannabis dispensary co-owned by the lawmaker, with at least three people being taken into custody. No further details on the nature of those raids have been released. An investigation is underway after a Jewish cemetery in Hampton was vandalized.
3: On May 1st, around 3 a.m., authorities were notified that headstones had been toppled over. Currently, there are no named suspects. Jewish Peninsula officials expressed deep concern over the desecration of the sacred resting place and are working closely with law enforcement to bring those responsible to justice. WAVY reports that officials at the cemetery say they will not correct the stones until the investigation is completed. I'm Thomas Cage.
2: The number of first-time filings for unemployment are increasing across Virginia. That's according to the U.S. Department of Labor, which says for the week ending May 2nd, there were more than 2,300 first-time filings in the state, which is several hundred more filings than the week prior. Nationally, the number of initial filings increased compared to the week prior. IndyCar has stopped selling a t-shirt promoting this summer's D.C. street race after backlash over its phrasing and imagery. The shirt showed a helmeted driver sitting in a pose similar to the statue of Abraham Lincoln inside the Lincoln Memorial. The shirt used the phrases, quote, one nation and, quote, one race above and below the image. Some social media users called the shirt insensitive, inflammatory, and even racist. IndyCar says the shirt has been removed from its online store after feedback from customers. I'm Rebecca Hughes.
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1: Hello, everyone. Chief Mike here again from the Galax Fire Department with another segment of Chatting with the Chief. Where have you been? 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However, if your address is not clearly displayed on both your mailbox and your residence, help can be delayed while we try to locate your house. 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Also, your driveway needs to be accessible to large emergency vehicles. Cut those low-hanging tree limbs and bushes back. 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Make sure your bridge or culvert is strong enough to hold that 60,000-pound emergency vehicle. We are always ready to help, but we have to find you first. So you do your part and we'll do ours. Stay safe, and as always, stay tuned to this station for more segments of Chatting with the Chief.
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2: Residents of Oak Valley Subdivision and neighboring areas successfully halted a development project that planned up to 37 data centers in rural Gainesville.
3: The Prince William Digital Gateway project faced legal challenges from the start, with Prince William County and Compass recently abandoning it and QTS making a last-minute attempt to revive it through a petition to the Virginia Supreme Court. The Fauquier Times reports the more than 100 landowners involved in the project are now facing uncertainty, with some trying to get out of their contracts and others expressing relief that the project seems doomed. The future of the development remains uncertain as legal battles continue and landowners deal with increased property taxes due to the land being rezoned for data centers. I'm Scott Kimbler.
2: More Fairfax County parents are calling for less screen time in schools. A group of families is urging FCPS officials to consider scaling back the time students spend on laptops and tablets in class and establish more consistent guidelines for their use. Some teachers have also piped up saying excessive screen-based learning has led to focus issues for kids. The school system is planning to hold a public meeting to discuss the issue later this month. The first round of Live Golf Virginia is getting underway today in Loudoun County. Nearly 60 golfers will be battling through Sunday at Trump National Golf Club for their share of a $20 million purse and a chance for some to score an exemption to the 2026 U.S. Open. This could be the final Live Golf Virginia tournament as the league's Saudi investors are pulling their funding after this year and a new investment partner has yet to be secured. A pair of bald eagles rescued from a Loudoun County landfill are flying free again. The two young eagles were released into the wild at Silicon Creek Elementary School in Leesburg Wednesday. The Blue Ridge Wildlife Center treated the eagles for pentobarbital poisoning after they were found in the landfill. Authorities are investigating the landfill to determine how the eagles were poisoned. I'm Rebecca Hughes.
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2: Virginia State Senator Louise Lucas is speaking out after her Portsmouth office was raided by the FBI Wednesday on allegations of corruption. Lucas, a Democrat and ally of Governor Abigail Spanberger, took to social media to make claims that the raid, quote, fits a clear pattern from this administration. When challenged, they tried to intimidate and silence the voices who stand up to them. A SWAT team also conducted a search of a nearby cannabis dispensary co-owned by the lawmaker, with at least three people being taken into custody. No further details on the nature of those raids have been released. An investigation is underway after a Jewish cemetery in Hampton was vandalized.
3: On May 1st, around 3 a.m., authorities were notified that headstones had been toppled over. Currently, there are no named suspects. Jewish Peninsula officials expressed deep concern over the desecration of the sacred resting place and are working closely with law enforcement to bring those responsible to justice. WAVY reports that officials at the cemetery say they will not correct the stones until the investigation is completed. I'm Thomas Cage.
2: The number of first-time filings for unemployment are increasing across Virginia. That's according to the U.S. Department of Labor, which says for the week ending May 2nd, there were more than 2,300 first-time filings in the state, which is several hundred more filings than the week prior. Nationally, the number of initial filings increased compared to the week prior. IndyCar has stopped selling a t-shirt promoting this summer's D.C. street race after backlash over its phrasing and imagery. The shirt showed a helmeted driver sitting in a pose similar to the statue of Abraham Lincoln inside the Lincoln Memorial. The shirt used the phrases, quote, one nation and, quote, one race above and below the image. Some social media users called the shirt insensitive, inflammatory, and even racist. IndyCar says the shirt has been removed from its online store after feedback from customers. I'm Rebecca Hughes.
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2: Residents of Oak Valley Subdivision and neighboring areas successfully halted a development project that planned up to 37 data centers in rural Gainesville.
3: The Prince William Digital Gateway project faced legal challenges from the start, with Prince William County and Compass recently abandoning it and QTS making a last-minute attempt to revive it through a petition to the Virginia Supreme Court. The Fauquier Times reports the more than 100 landowners involved in the project are now facing uncertainty, with some trying to get out of their contracts and others expressing relief that the project seems doomed. The future of the development remains uncertain as legal battles continue and landowners deal with increased property taxes due to the land being rezoned for data centers. I'm Scott Kimbler.
2: More Fairfax County parents are calling for less screen time in schools. A group of families is urging FCPS officials to consider scaling back the time students spend on laptops and tablets in class and establish more consistent guidelines for their use. Some teachers have also piped up saying excessive screen-based learning has led to focus issues for kids. The school system is planning to hold a public meeting to discuss the issue later this month. The first round of Live Golf Virginia is getting underway today in Loudoun County. Nearly 60 golfers will be battling through Sunday at Trump National Golf Club for their share of a $20 million purse and a chance for some to score an exemption to the 2026 U.S. Open. This could be the final Live Golf Virginia tournament, as the league's Saudi investors are pulling their funding after this year, and a new investment partner has yet to be secured. A pair of bald eagles rescued from a Loudoun County landfill are flying free again. The two young eagles were released into the wild at Silicon Creek Elementary School in Leesburg Wednesday. The Blue Ridge Wildlife Center treated the eagles for pentobarbital poisoning after they were found in the landfill. Authorities are investigating the landfill to determine how the eagles were poisoned. I'm Rebecca Hughes.
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